0: This is not working, all right? I need you to get your shit together. Look where we are, okay? We're in the Wild West. I'm not buying this at all. You come with me. Reset.
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0: Reset!

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2: Freeze, I'm a baker. Put your hands in the air. Give me all your money.
3: This is the story of my baker.